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You're gonna be with me up until 12, ha? Huh? Kasi makalimot mo. Anto dalas 12, ito mag-uban-uban din, he. Well, don't worry. Ako'y bahala sa mga sunata ngayon paminahon karon. So, just jam. Just listen. Night time, pwede manawag. 0995-994-6868. 0928-5508-727. Ah, yes, 727. Kapit ko nakalimot. You can call and dial, and we're gonna have a good time. Ako rin bahala sa inyo, ako rin entertain. Mag-uol, ha? Here's another song from Phil Collins. This is a cover song from Scenery Strings. Another Day in Paradise.

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Kaabalang gyapon, of course, inyong DJ Reyna Chinita. Hangtod alas 12 ta katropa hang magdungganay sa kahanginan. And yes, here's another song from one of my favorite artists recently. Yes, recently kay somehow mura siya og newly discovered na artist, but yes, it's a one of a saddest song, mga mura ka nang mag-uul gani ka kanang masakitan gani ka pag maminaw ka. I guess some of you kailan na sa iya, but here's Scossa Klee with his song Kalimutan Ka.